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Radio Boss Hardbody Kiati. Sometimes art imitates life. I feel like one of the most pivotal movies of my childhood has now turned into real life. Let's break it down. 6 minutes after

Real 103.9, Radio Boss Hoy Body Kiati. You know a lot of people call whenever it's your birthday. My birthday coming up in July. Well, my cancer's at July 10th is my birthday. People was calling me about Chris Brown and Usher meet and greets. More than if it was my birthday, I'll break down how you can get hooked up. Let's go 6 minutes after Mutley.

0: Well, the earlier long-term crash on westbound Sahara before Valley View Boulevard has finally been removed from the left lane. We are still dealing with this crash with injuries southbound I-11 before Casino Center Boulevard. Two left lanes are blocked. Tow trucks are on site. There's a huge backup, though, starting at Valley View Boulevard. I'm Rob Kendrick, and if you see a problem, call our tip line at 702-238-7333.
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1: What it up, bro?
0: Welcome to the show, ladies and gentlemen. Happy Thursday, man. Coming up, we got a lot to talk about. Of course, the Daily Hates a little bit later this hour. This racist dude in Nashville that has been going viral, Chud the Builder.
1: Oh, Lord, I hate this guy.
0: He got arrested for shooting somebody. Obviously, he spent a lot of time just trolling people racially on Kick, I believe.
1: For like a year.
0: We have an update on his case. Up next, it's the Bootleg Cap Show. Keep it locked.

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1: It's the Bootleg Cap Show holding it down. We got that daily hate coming up, y'all. If you got something you want to hate on, now is the time. Tell us what's got you pissed off in this world. 877-817-2888. 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
2: 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World War III around the corner. 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
1: Yeah. Shout out to J.D. 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Keep it locked, y'all.
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4: Okay, this is my daily hate. The gas prices. I'm a delivery person, and practically half my tips go back into my tank because of the gas rates here. So freaking frustrating.
5: Hey, man, I'm reading this news. Mystical going back to prison for 20? You would think by him being a celebrity, they just throwing it at him, but he got a bag. Woo!
0: Oh, yeah, Mystical back in prison for grape, we'll call it.
6: That's crazy.
0: Over 20 years. And this is the second time he's gone to prison for that?
6: Yeah, he got to calm down. He about to calm down. He rested his life in jail.
0: Yeah, nah, for sure. Shout out to Mystical, who we enjoyed his music, but he seems to be a horrible human being. 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Coming up next, man, we have got to talk about it. Speaking of bad people, Diddy might be getting out of prison sooner than later.
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1: 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All right, Diddy's prison sentence has been reduced. That's right, they have moved his release date up from April 15, 2028, shaved a couple of months off of it. He is now slated to be released February 23rd, 2028.
2: When he gets out, do you think he's a better person or the freak-offs will continue?
1: The freak-offs will never stop.
2: Oh, damn.
1: It's in him, not on him. Anyway, look, stay by your radio. Coming up, we've got the No Cap News, y'all. 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
1: It's the Bootleg Cap Show, man. The No Cap News Report coming up in a few minutes. James finds the craziest stories in the world. We talk about them. What you got coming up?
2: Hey, so America works on AI innovation, and China's working on technology that matters. 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
1: 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That's James Andre Jefferson Jr.
2: What a do, boo?
1: All right, let's talk about it, man. I saw this going crazy on TikTok. James, what would be the first thing you would do if you swap sexes for a day? You could become a woman for 24 hours. What's the first thing you're doing?
2: I'm sound like a hypocrite. I have so much respect for women that keep their body off the internet, but if I was a woman for 24 hours, I am collecting OnlyFans content because my wallet gonna be all over the internet.
1: So you're going to like, okay, for the entire day, you're just going to be shooting like a year's worth of content? Cool.
2: Get the videographer over there because I'm going to be butt-ass naked the whole time.
1: 877-817-2888. What are you doing if you could switch sexes for one day? What's the first thing you're doing, man? It's the Bootleg Kev Show.

0: 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That stream's Andre Jefferson.
1: What it do, boo?
0: I saw, shout-out to Chelsea Vega on Instagram. I saw her running around asking this question to people, and it was, if you could swap sexes for one day, be the opposite sex, what would be the first thing you would do? James says he would shoot a bunch of OnlyFans content.
1: All day. Online sex worker, easily.
0: 877-817-2888, man. Get at us. What's the first thing you're doing? If you were a dude for one day, what are you doing off the rip?
2: Honestly, I've always wanted to know what it felt like to swing it in a circle.
0: She's gonna go helicopter, helicopter.
1: Let's just see what's going on here.
0: If you were the opposite sex for a day, what would be the first thing you would do? We got Monica on the phone. Monica, what are you doing if you are a male for one day?
3: Honestly, like, I would just see what the perspective is, like, approaching a woman. How fast could I get her to sleep with me? Like,
1: you getting straight to the game, huh?
0: You want to know what it's like to have sex as a man? Is that what you're saying?
3: Basically. Because I think it's easy for y'all, but y'all be acting like it's like rocket science.
0: Okay, from your perspective, why do you feel that way? Because I feel like we feel the opposite.
3: I'm intimidating looking, so men don't talk to me. So I don't have an opportunity because men don't talk to me.
0: I don't know. I still feel like our perspective is, if a woman wants to hook up every day with a guy, they could.
1: Oh, they could walk outside. Anybody do it.
0: Because we know how men are.
1: Yeah, 100% dogs.
0: I feel like maybe she's right, though. Maybe we're overthinking it, man. But hey, what would you do if you could swap sexes for a day? First thing you're doing off the rip. 877-817-2888. Coming up, let's talk about it. A new Versus is happening in BT Week.
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0: Trail 1039, Las Vegas, number one for hip-hop and R&B. It's the Bootleg Kev Show, man. That's James Andre Jefferson.
1: What a do, boo?
0: BET Weekend. Next weekend, man, new verses just got announced. We're going to be getting Pretty Ricky versus B2K, and it's hosted by Bow Wow.
1: I got Pretty Ricky.
0: You got, I think B2K is taking it, especially if they can dive in to the Omarion solo catalog.
1: They can't do that. Outside of just group versus group, I'm giving Pretty Ricky the...
0: Pretty Ricky got Pleasure P's solo catalog, but I think Omarion washes Pleasure P, and I think B2K got more joints.
1: See, you changing the rules. If we keeping it group versus group, forget the solo stuff.
0: Pretty Ricky got three of them.
1: Hey, a strong three. It's three and a possible if we talking like spades.
0: Anyway, look, stay by your radio. Coming up next, we have got the People's Mix on the way. It's the Bootleg Kev Show. Mm-hmm.

0: 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That's James Andre Jefferson Jr.
1: What a do, bro?
0: Coming up, we are chopping it up with the UK group, Our Friends, man. One of our favorite R&B groups in the game right now. They go by the name of Flo.
1: Oh, come on now.
0: 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Keep it locked.

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0: Hit us up, 877-817-2888. We're in the People's Mix right now. Leave us a voicemail, shout out, request, whatever. You want it, we got it. Hey, shout out to Little Nas X. Did you see he broke his silence and came out about being bipolar?
1: Oh, yeah. Shout out to him. Good for him getting better for whatever was going on when he butt-ass naked.
0: Yeah, it seems like he's got it together. He's been going to rehab. He says the new music is on the way, so there's that. Anyway, let's get into some new music right now from Sexy Red. It's that Rackies. It's on the Bootleg Kev Show.
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1: What a do, boo.
0: Holding it down. Hit us up, 877-817-2888. Man, the People's Mix is rolling. Don't forget to watch that full interview we just did with Flo on the YouTube channel right now. If you missed it, man, hit subscribe. Bootleg Kev. Coming up, Floyd Mayweather is in some money trouble, apparently.
1: Oh, damn.
0: He got into some legal issues, and it's got to do with his checkbook, quite literally. We're going to break that down in a little bit. First things first, let's do this one. Isaiah Rashad, that same ish. It's on the Bootleg Kev Show.

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1: 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Floyd Mayweather has officially had felony charges filed against him in Clark County, Nevada, after he allegedly wrote a $200,000 check that bounced. He's facing a...

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1: It's the Bootleg Kev Show, man. That No Cap News Report, that's where James finds the craziest stories in the world. And then we talk about them. What you got on the way, James?
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0: 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We got the Daily Hate on the way. If you got something you want to hate on, leave us a voicemail right now, 877-817-2888. Get at us with that Daily Hate. Anything you're hating on, James?
1: I'm hating on all the Chud to build their supporters. We talked about it earlier. You guys are losers, every single one of you.
0: 100%. Anyway, yo, what are you hating on? We got your calls on the way. It's the Bootleg Kev Show.

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0: hemisphere. 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
3: What it do, bro?
2: Diddy. He has had his prison sentence reduced again, this time by 2 months. 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

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Makes sense why I'm always emotional to all of Tem's songs, because she's a Gemini. Of course, my sister. Tasha Tui's on air. Send me a request. 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This is K-Lani up next. The weekend's on the way.

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So now that Drake did his own trend, we got to make up another one, because the shebang stuff, it's done. It's over. It's dead. 3 minutes got a little bit.

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What do you got going down 4th of July? 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I got Bossman, D-Lo, and B up next.

Real 103.9. So out now, it's this new Chris album. Well, it's the deluxe of his Brown album. Sasha Tubi's on air. Thanks so much for tapping over this. 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I'm sorry, Chris. I still ain't got through the original 27. 3 minutes ago, Drake up next.

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I heard people say that that new Thames record, what you need is the finals trophy, talking to Wemby. You don't need it right now. That's up in 6 minutes.

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Zodiac sign, it must be a Gemini moon, cause we about to go half. Mistakenly, nobody been in a bag, but how many bodies done been in her bag?

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What's up? It's Ariel with you on this Friday morning. You can follow me on all socials at OL. Yeah, I still got Kaylani, Don't Kill My Vibe, also headed in your direction. Plus, it is New Music Friday, but there's even more new music available in the future. Catch it. Do what you need to do with that. And we will talk about that next. In the meantime, Brent Fayez, Butterflies, thanks so much for listening. I know it's corny. You'll get it next.

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1: What's up, it's Ariel with you on this Friday morning. Still got Cardi B and Chris Brown headed in your direction, plus new music we will discuss in about six more minutes.

0: crazy. Intense. 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The atmosphere was great game five because obviously we won. But I was like, I don't know. You're probably right. I think I knew we were going to win. Yeah.
1: Did you feel like the refs wanted you to lose? Because I felt like all the calls in that whole series was going to San Antonio.
0: I mean, it was a lot. Seen nothing like that. It was a lot going on. You know what I'm saying? So, I mean, I'm not going to talk about the refs.
1: Congratulations, brother.
2: Congratulations on your baby boy, too.
0: Thank you, bro.
1: Jose Alvarado. It's the Breakfast Club. Good morning.

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0: Real 1039. 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
1: Oh,
0: you can pull it off, I'll let you know. 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

0: Hello?
1: Hello? How you doing, sir?
0: Good, this is Luther.
1: This is Luther Lufay. I was on the lot a couple days ago. I don't know if you remember me. I'm the tall black gentleman, about 5'2", with a bald-headed afro beard with the monkey bars in it.
0: Oh, yeah. Did you have on, like, the red tie?
1: Yeah, that was me. But I just wanted to know, like, what could I get for possibly, like, probably
0: $10,000? $10,000.
1: Something that's reliable, something I can get around. I'm starting a new job in about 3 months.
0: Mm-hmm.
1: Yeah, I got to find it first. And I just need to, you know, actually roll around. You don't have, like, a Rolls Royce or anything like that, do you?
0: You want to use Rolls Royce
1: for
0: $10,000?
1: Yes.
0: No more than that?
1: I probably can go to $10,100. It depends.
0: Okay, so all your right. gap now is an extra $100.
1: $10,100, if that'll put me in a different category.
0: I'm sorry, what?
1: If it'll put me in a different category.
0: Category?
1: Yes, sir.
0: Okay, I'm going to have to ask you, what kind of credit score are we working with?
1: 300.
0: Mm. Where are you working in, and how much are you bringing on a monthly basis?
1: I make twerk videos right now. Those things are up. I'm trying to get a sponsor for that.
0: All right, how much are you willing to put down? Because your credit score is really low.
1: Right. I can probably bring down a $100 bill right now and put that down.
0: You know what? That shows, like, really good faith.
1: I could probably get up to
0: $316. For the down payment, that would be more of a monthly payment.
1: Right, yeah. Well, monthly, I want to pay, like, $45. All right, so this is what I'm going to do. I'm going to come down.
0: Luther.
1: I'm going to speak with you. If you could just have the car already detailed for me, because I need to go ahead and drive out to my uncle's grave, because I told him, you know, I would come out there in a new car. So you're really making dreams come true.
0: Luther,
1: all right, no need to talk anymore. Thank you so much.
0: Hey, hold on 1 second.
1: All righty. Well, I appreciate it. Thank you so much. I'll see you in about 10 minutes. All righty. Thank you so much.
0: Thank you for the car.
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1: JY, turn me up. 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

0: Real 1039. Big Boys Big Neighborhood. Boy. Oh, it's all. Thank you, Mike Epps.
1: Hey, man, I didn't want to do that my whole
0: life. It's all legendary in here right now, ladies and gentlemen.
1: You said I wanted to do that my whole life.
0: now you can get up and leave. This definitely legendary in here right now, man. And we got Mike Epps and Ice Cube in here with the legend Big Boy.
2: Yeah.
0: So thank you guys. Hey, man, but thank you guys for coming into the neighborhood, bro.
1: Anytime, man.
0: This is major right here. Having one is already amazing for us in the neighborhood, man. But having both of you gentlemen here together, this is iconic. And not only is it iconic, but this brings truth to a lot of rumors that we've heard about the Friday franchise.
2: Yeah.
0: There's something beautiful that's happening that we've never seen before. I can't even call it a concert. This is an event that we're about to do, man, in July 17th for Every Day's Friday. What is that, Q?
1: Man, we're celebrating the movie. Mm-hmm. You know, we're going to have jokes. We're going to have performances.
3: Video footage.
1: Yeah, you know. We're going to pay tribute to, you know, some of the people we lost, you know what I mean, doing the movie. 31 years, man. It's time.
0: It's been 31 years since the
1: first one.
0: Friday itself.
1: Yes.
0: Q, when you look at and rewind 31 years, when you shooting Friday or when you writing Friday or when Friday comes together, did you see this legacy?
1: We wanted it.
0: Yeah.
1: You know, we, talking to DJ Pooh and writing it, we was like, man, we need a hood classic. You know, we grew up on Car Wash.
0: Yeah.
1: And we grew up on Cooley High.
0: Yes, sir.
1: And grew up on, you know, all those great movies. And it was like, man, we need our own hood classic.
0: But did
1: too.
0: You know that you could create it?
1: Yeah.
0: Yeah, because you know how sometimes we'll say something
1: yeah.
0: and we're like, man, I wish somebody would do this. But we put it on you.
1: Yeah, I mean, being fans of, you know, movies like Hollywood Shuffle.
0: Yes, sir.
1: And Coming to America and, you know, things like that. We was like, yo, we could do our version because we, you know, we sit down and laugh. You know, me and DJ Pooh, that's all we doing if we together is laughing about, you know, everything under the sun, you know, especially everything that we be doing. You know
0: right,
1: what I mean?
0: Yeah, yeah.
1: When I say we be doing. But it's just funny. And we, you know, we're artists, so, you know, we know how to put, you know, scenes together.
0: Yeah.
1: And, you know, that was our first script together.
0: Can you watch Friday now without being critical? Can you enjoy Friday or you look at Friday and you see something either you missed or something you're like, ah.
1: I mean, I enjoy it. It's funny.
0: You know, okay.
1: We put together a great movie and, you know, it's no reason to be critical because it's done. You know, there's nothing you can do about it. But
0: you've given a lot of firsts too, though. You know what I'm saying? Like, I remember just seeing, even with Cat Williams, I remember just seeing Cat kind of drive around the city.
1: Yeah.
0: You know what I'm saying? Yeah. And Mike Epps, that was an introduction.
1: Yeah.
0: Like, it was so many firsts.
1: Yeah. That I like we, that.
0: Lisa Ray, like, that. Yeah. I mean.
1: I think the movie is more believable if this is the first time you've ever seen this character or this person ever.
0: Yeah.
1: It makes everything more believable. If you start putting too many known guys in too many places, it feel like a movie. And you want it to feel like real life. You want it to feel like
0: these collab
1: dudes are right
0: too,
1: around the corner right now. You know, that's what you want.
0: But that's what it felt like. I think when we watched anything from Friday, it feel like we know that person.
1: Yes.
0: You know what I'm saying? That's like my uncle. That's my cousin right there. So that's one of those things where you saw so much identifiable in each and every Friday that you guys did, bro.
1: Yeah, I mean, because everybody we got, even, you know, getting Mike as Day-Day, I mean, it's like, I want to put people in a position where the part fits like a glove. Mm-hmm. Like, it's no air. Like, nobody else could do this but this person, because they just kind of, you know, really take over the role. And, you know, I try to give people a role where they're damn near that before the movie starts.
0: Cube, Mike, we're not going to let y'all go. Y'all stick around. We got more with Mike Epps, Ice Cube, in the neighborhood, Big Boys Neighborhood.
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0: 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This is Big Boy.
1: Big Boy.
0: That's right. 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
1: Big
0: Neighborhood
1: Boy.
0: Back up in here, ladies and gentlemen. Every day is Friday. That's what we're treating it like up in the neighborhood, man. We got Ice Cube and Mike Epps in the neighborhood.
2: When you see Mike Epps, and is it next Friday that we
3: next
2: see
3: Friday.
2: That we get our introduction, right? That's when you say the tight fit, because you get people in the movie, and Mike, it didn't seem like you were acting. Right. You know what I'm saying? Like, it just looked like somebody turned the camera on your life. But also, Mike, do you remember seeing Friday, the original? Like, where did you see Friday, the movie at?
4: I remember seeing Friday, the original movie, and man, it was a hit for all of us.
2: Were you a theater watcher?
4: I used to go to the movies, yeah. I don't remember exactly where I seen it, but when I seen it, I was like, damn, that was incredible for us.
2: Yeah.
4: You know what I mean? Like, we see a lot of movies, but we don't see movies that are connected to us.
2: Mm-hmm.
4: So it was like, damn, that was a movie for us, you know? Didn't have a clue that I would be in it one day.
2: Yeah. And that's where I'm leading to, man, because you could sit down and immediately we knew the greatness of it. Not that there was others coming. You hope for others. But you sitting down watching it as a fan first.
4: Mm.
2: Is there a pressure when you know that there is about to be a next Friday? And the first Friday, the original Friday, was delivered so well.
4: Oh, yeah.
2: You know what I'm saying? Because usually the goal, the thing is, man, don't fuck up a good thing.
4: Yeah.
2: You know what I'm saying?
4: Yeah,
2: and you definitely didn't. But is there a pressure when you know, like, man, Chris Tucker and Cube did this, and now it's me and Cube?
4: Oh, yeah. And, you know, I always tell the story. I'll never forget the first time I came on the set and the first scene that I did. And I came downstairs and I did it. And John Witherspoon was sitting on one of them little boxes looking at me.
2: Like the Apple boxes?
4: He was sitting on the Apple box, you know, on the other side. And they said, cut! And he was looking at me like, dude. And, man, when I tell you that, it hurt my feelings. I ran upstairs. I said, Cube, man, they ain't laughing. And he said, it ain't time for you to be funny yet.
2: Right. Hey, man, but did you feel like you had not either failed at it, or it was like, oh, yeah.
4: All kind of stuff was running through my mind, because I was thinking about that. Like, man, Chris did such a great job. People were looking to see, okay, is he going to act like Chris?
2: Mm-hmm.
4: Is he going to try to do the same thing he did?
3: Nah.
4: I didn't know how to do that, so I had to bring what I had.
3: No, we weren't. You know, the thing was, you're establishing characters, so I just needed him to be my cousin. I didn't need him to be Chris Tucker. I just needed him to seem like, hey, yo, these two dudes are cousins. It's my crazy cousin,
4: right?
3: Too, and crazy uncle. And so they just had to fall into those. You know, he just had to be Day-Day. He didn't have to be Smokey.
2: Right.
3: And I knew it would win. And I knew when I first saw him on stage that he was Day-Day. You know, I didn't give him the part.
2: Right.
3: I knew in my mind, this is Day-Day. You know, this is Craig's cousin, you know, without a doubt. And it was, I didn't even look at nobody else.
2: Really? So there was no almost or a short list or?
3: No.
2: So it was kind of Mike Epps. It was like, it's his to fuck up too.
3: Without a doubt.
2: What made you grab an early Cat Williams, bro? Like, because when you watch, that was last Friday, right? Friday after next.
3: Yeah.
2: When you watch that, bro, that was genius. And it looked like another time that it didn't seem like you were watching an actor.
3: No, Cat actually, Matt Alvarez, who was a producer with me,
2: shout out to Matt.
3: said was like, yo, you got to check out this one dude. You know, I think Money Mike, this dude encompasses him. So when I saw, as soon as I saw him, I was like, oh, as soon as I heard him talk, I'm like, oh, this is Money Mike. I hope this dude can act.
2: Yeah.
3: I hope this dude can act. And he killed the audition. And what was great about Cat, he always was prepared. He always had more than what the script.
2: Right.
3: Because we only had a small part for him in the script. But the more and more he would, you know, deliver, his part just got bigger and bigger. You know, so that's a situation where he came in and he saw his opportunity and he went above and beyond and, you know, got more screen time because of it.
2: You know we're not going to leave it there. Y'all continue to hang out with us. We got more with Ice Cube and Mike Epps in the neighborhood.

0: 93.9, ladies and gentlemen. Vegas is number one for hip-hop and R&B. Big Boy's Big Neighborhood, boy. Everything's Friday, ladies and gentlemen. Back up in here, Ice Cube, Mike Epps in the neighborhood. Man, you just recently had bobblehead night at Dodger Stadium.
1: Yeah.
0: You're like a Dodger. You know,
1: without the contract.
0: Yeah. But we win, you there.
1: Yes.
0: Hey, man, that one series, World Series, when you came out.
2: That was big.
0: Oh,

0: 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Big Boy's Big Neighborhood Boy. Phone Tap on the 10th time, ladies and gentlemen. This one right here, is this is Bee Attack. Yes, man. This is where Luther calls for help after being attacked by some bees while he was on the phone.
1: Yeah.
0: He's going to get into your phone tap on the 10s right here. Big

0: Las Vegas is number one for hip-hop and R&B. Of course, it is Real 103.9. And do continue to hang with us in the neighborhood. Jesus is now all the way live. He's in Vegas. He got shows out in Vegas, man. So we're coming back with some non-negotiables, my brethren.
1: 100% non-negotiables. Everybody has one. And, you know, it got me thinking. I got a couple, too, man. But we have to have some non-negotiables in relationships.
0: All righty now. Look at... Y'all continue to hang with us in the neighborhood. Big boy neighborhood.

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1: Oh,
0: if you can pull it off, I'll let you know. All right, let's go to get it to your phone tap on the 10s right here. 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
1: And you continue to hang out with us in the neighborhood. Jesus is now all the way live. He's in Vegas. He got shows out in Vegas, man. So we're coming back with some non-negotiables, my brethren.
2: 100% non-negotiables. Everybody has one. And, you know, it got me thinking. I got a couple too, man. But we have to have some non-negotiables in relationships.
1: All righty now. Look at
3: Doja
1: Cat. Yeah, he in Vegas doing shows. Why is he upset? Y'all continue to hang with us in the neighborhood. Big boy neighborhood.

0: 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Big Boy's Big Neighborhood boy. Back up in here, ladies and gentlemen. Every day is Friday. That's what we're treating it like up in the neighborhood, man. We got Ice Cube and Mike Epps in the neighborhood. Let me ask you this. How long has this partnership been going on? This is,
1: man, we met each other in 1999. So 27 years.
0: All right, 27 years. Already great movies. Yes. Friendship, kinship. Y'all show up for each other. We've seen that. I want to do something with you guys called Things You Should Know. All right.
1: Oh, God.
0: Yeah.
1: I don't know nothing.
0: Yeah, you do. Neither. Yeah, you do. All righty now. Things you should know.
1: This is a snitching ass segment. Right?
0: All righty now. Mike Epps.
2: Yes, sir.
0: What is Cube's zodiac sign?
2: Cube is definitely a Gemini.

0: 1039, ladies and gentlemen, Vegas is number one for hip hop and R&B. Big Boy's Big Neighborhood boy. Phone tap on the 10th time, ladies and gentlemen. This one right here is this is bee attack. Yes, man. This is where Luther calls for help after being attacked by some bees while he was on the phone.
1: Yeah.
0: It's going to get into your phone tap on the 10s right here. Big

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1: Big Boys Neighborhood, we got the queen of hip-hop soul up in here, Mary J. Blige. Hey, man, take me to Super Bowl.
2: Yeah.
1: When you get the call for Super Bowl, and it's Dr. Dre and friends, right? When you get that call, what did that feel like that you were going to be halftime Pepsi performance around the world?
2: So let me tell you how I got the call. Mm-hmm. I was in the middle of taping Ghost.
1: Oh, yeah.
2: And it was my day off. So I get a call from Jimmy, Iovine, and Dr. Dre, my friends. And they're like, Jimmy's like, Dre don't really normally speak, you know. But when he speaks to you, you know, you're his friend. And Dre was like, listen, you want to do this little show with me? I said, I'll do a little show. I don't care what kind of show. I'll do whatever you want, Dre. And Jimmy was like, well, it's a little show called a Super Bowl. I was like, what?
1: We want you there, Mary. Everybody got a Jimmy Iovine impersonation.
2: I was like, word. He was like, yes, Mary, yes, yes, yes. I want you on the Super Bowl. I mean, to Dre, man, thank you. Because it was Dre's Super Bowl performance, and he called all his friends.
1: Yeah.
2: And I'm one of Dre's friends, so thank you to Dr. Dre for having me, you know, because I don't know if anybody would ever call me back. I just don't know.
1: Right, you right. Notice, I hear you. I hear what you're saying.
2: But the fact that my friends Dr. Dre and Jimmy Iovine wanted me to be a part of this, it means so much to me. And that's how I felt. I felt so blessed to have friends like Jimmy and Dre, because nobody else was going to call me.
1: Right. Damn, that's crazy that you felt that way. And then...
2: You know the game. Right. I know for a fact that no one else was going to call me except for Jimmy and Dre, the ones that did.
1: And that one, you know, that set off what we feel and what we see. We've had a great Super Bowl run, you know, and mm-hmm. when you hear who's attached, because when you get the initial phone call for Super Bowl, you're probably saying, oh, Dre, Snoop will be there. But mm-hmm. when you hear who's attached, when you hear Eminem, Kendrick Lamar, Anderson .Paak, of course, Snoop Dogg, Dr. Dre, Kendrick Lamar. Mm-hmm. When you hear the attachments, how long is it in that conversation, or is it another conversation when they're like, "Oh yeah, we got this. Is who we're working on, or this is what the Super Friends are going to look like."
2: Well, they told me that Eminem and Kendrick was going to be on it, mm-hmm. but it didn't settle until we started watching the rehearsals. When we watched those rehearsals, everybody was fanning. I mean, everybody was watching everybody's rehearsals.
1: I went to the crazy Santa Monica hangar to watch some of the rehearsals. And I remember, dude, I was like, people are going to freak the f*** out off of this.
2: The sound alone, like the sound, that's like Dre invested so much into the production that we all got Emmys. We got Emmys for that performance, and it was because of Dre's production, and of course our performances as well. But right. Dre, the production was crazy. I mean, when that started in that arena, I was like, "Yeah,
1: da da da da da,
2: it's the motherfucker."
1: At the end, when you go out and you kind of like fall back on the stage, like lay out on the stage, is that rehearsed or is that like a, like, oh, thank you, Jesus. Like, oh, this is huge.
2: No, that was actually a part of what I choreographed.
1: Right.
2: Because it's something that happens. It's just something that naturally happened. Like when you finish, you know, I do the scream and I fall back. That's exhaustion. That's how I'm visualizing the world feeling. Like, I'm enough of it. Already. Enough of all the drama. And everybody just fall back. So that's me falling back for the world.
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1: You're tapped in to Way Up with Angela Yee.
2: What's up? It's Way Up with Angela Yee, and happy Juneteenth, everybody who's at work. When I tell you, New York City, we are exhausted, okay? That's where we're broadcasting from. But wherever you are, I know a lot of you have been paying attention to the New York Knicks. I think, can we safely say all the celebrations are behind us now and we can just move on, Dan?
3: I think you got to let this live for a couple more weeks.
2: Maybe this is a
3: once-in-a-lifetime feeling.
2: Right.
3: You got to let this live.
2: All right. Yeah, you're right. 53 years in the making. But anyway, happy Juneteenth to everybody who's out there. I know a lot of us are celebrating this weekend. It's also Father's Day. So 800-292-5150. Call us up. Let us know who you want to shine a light on. We also have someone who's not a father joining us. Jordan Fisher is going to be here. He is a comedian, and his special Bits and Pieces is going to be available on YouTube on the 23rd. So you can stay tuned for that. But he has some controversy, y'all. It's Way Up.

0: She want the tea.
1: Oh, she came with receipts. It's time to spill that yee tea.
2: What's up? It's Way Up with Angela Yee, and it's time for your Yee Tea. And the Obama Presidential Center opened up in Chicago yesterday. Now, Jennifer Hudson sang the national anthem. Here's what that sounded like.
3: Oh.

0: In addition, there were performances from The Roots, from John Legend, from Tems, and many other. I saw that Marseille Martin was walking around doing interviews. LL Cool J was there. Cat Williams was there. But here is what Barack Obama had to say when he took to the stage.
1: In the newly independent United States, there will be no kings or lords, no serfs or subjects, but only citizens, each of us free to pursue our own version of happiness and able to determine our collective fate through an elected representative government. It had not been done.
0: And here's Michelle Obama talking about her man, her man, her man, and all the things that he went through and all the lies that were told about him.
2: You were doing the people's work, rescuing our economy, ending a war, winning a peace prize, regulating the banks, standing up for marriage equality, listening to science, and comforting an entire nation in the face of unspeakable tragedies. And you did it all with such grace.
0: All right. And you know there's a lot of activity. So shout out to everybody in Chicago because it is Juneteenth. It is a celebration. Dave Chappelle is out there tonight. Akeem Woods is out there tonight. So y'all have a safe, safe holiday. And when we come back, we have your new music because it is a new music Friday.

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1: Ladies and gentlemen,
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2: It's New Music Friday on Way Up with Angela Yee.
0: What's up? It's Way Up at Angela Yee, and it's a New Music Friday. And so it's also a Juneteenth Friday. So let's get into it. Key Glock has a new album out. It's called Project X. And here is Face Down.

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2: Hey!
3: Yeah, she back at it. Bring it, bring in the Mac. We up with Angela Yee is on.

0: This is a judgment-free zone. Tell us a secret.
1: What's up? It's Way Up with Angela Yee, and it's time for Tell Us a Secret. You're anonymous. It's a no-judgment zone. 800-292-5150. What's up, anonymous caller? What's your secret?
2: Yeah, so I've had 15 kids by 15 different women. My current woman is pregnant, and I tell all of them I had a vasectomy, which I haven't.
1: Why are you doing that?
2: Because I enjoy intimacy.
1: You can enjoy intimacy without making a child and lying about a vasectomy.
2: Well, I mean, I don't know if it would necessarily say lying.
1: You said you told them you had a vasectomy and you didn't.
2: Agree, but I'm saying not all the women ask me if I've had.
1: Okay, so so if they ask, yeah, then you lie.
2: Define what you mean by lying.
1: You say you had a vasectomy, but you didn't.
2: Well, I mean, I kind of went through the process and sort of chickened out at the end.
1: Okay, but you still didn't have one.
2: The complete procedure, no. But by definition, by actually going through the procedure, I did have a vasectomy. Just didn't.
1: Now, do you take care of all 15 of these kids financially?
2: Well, I mean, I think that in a lot of instances, it's kind of difficult because they're spread out in different locations and that sort of thing. And so, not necessarily, no.
1: So, no?
2: Yeah, I'll go with no.
1: Okay. Do you feel bad about that?
2: Why should I feel bad? No.
1: You don't feel bad about not taking care of your kids?
2: Not really, no. I mean, a lot of men don't. A lot of men don't take care of their kids. They don't feel bad.
1: So, do your kids all know you?
2: Yeah, pretty much so.
1: Okay. And nobody has sued you for child support or anything?
2: No. Been very fortunate in that regard.
1: All right. Well, thanks for sharing with us.
2: Like I said, huh? No, and I appreciate it. You said it's a judgment-free zone, so I figured that was a safe place for me to share this with you.
1: No, I just had questions.
2: I got you.
1: I had some questions. I want to know, you know, maybe you have 15 kids and you were taking care of all of them.
2: Yeah, well, actually 16. Number 16 is on the way later this month.
1: Okay. Does this woman think you're going to be with her?
2: Not sure yet. We haven't really had that level of discussion yet.
1: Did you tell her about the other kids, or does she think that, like, how many kids does she think you have?
2: Well, again, that didn't come up in a conversation. That's sort of on a need-to-know basis. I didn't feel that she needed to know.
1: Okay.
2: Kind of like, think about, like, national secrets, right? Not everybody needs to know.
1: I think if you're going to have a kid with somebody, they want to know what the situation is, if your kid is going to have siblings, if there's other people involved.
2: Oh, yeah. Huh. I never thought about that. That's an interesting perspective.
1: Well, hopefully one day you have an aha moment, but thank you for calling.
2: All right. God bless you and your family. Love the show. Have a great rest of the day.
1: Yeah, thank you. All right. Well, that was Tell Us a Secret. And when we come back, we have your Yeetie. And let's talk about new TV shows and new movie deals, all about Netflix. It's Way Up.

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1: Just like to talk like they Angela Yee, like they Angela Yee.
2: Man, she's spilling it all. This is Yee T. Way up.
0: What's up? It's Way Up with Angela Yee. Dan, you're here with me today on Juneteenth. It's only right.
3: I guess so.
0: You know, it's, I don't know if this is a holiday for you.
3: I'm white.
0: Okay. So let's get into it. Ryan Coogler's Proximity Media has a deal now, an overall TV deal with Netflix, after exiting his whole deal with Disney. So he'll be developing series there. And he had a 5-year TV deal with Disney that just ended, by the way. That's a big deal.
3: Yes, it is.
0: For them to get Ryan Coogler, he's very much in demand.
3: On top of his game.
0: You know, he's coming off of Sinners, mm-hmm. which was the highest grossing original feature of 2025.
3: Black Panther.
0: Yeah, Black Panther, obviously, right? But this is the most high profile overall deal with Netflix in some time. So shout out to him for that. Now, another show coming to Netflix is Simon Says. It's a Netflix reality competition series based on that game, Simon Says.
3: That sounds fun.
0: Yeah, it feels like a Squid Game in my head.
3: I was just going to say, is this like a horror violent play on it?
0: I don't know, but it's coming out in 2027.
3: Okay.
0: So it said it's not the Simon you remember from Recess. In a mischievous and a high stakes twist, contestants will face a gauntlet of cunning challenges, strategic mind games, and unexpected pivots as they compete for a life-changing prize. One rule remains the same. If Simon says it, you better listen.
3: I'm not going to lie. I love these types of shows.
0: Oh my God. Why do you look so excited?
3: I like the Squid Games, Mr. Beast Games. I love these types of shows.
0: All right. And Anderson .Paak actually has a show that's streaming on Netflix right now. If you haven't had a chance to see it, he wrote, directed, and starred in a movie called K-Pops. His son is also co-starring in it. It's about a washed-up musician who travels to Seoul for a career opportunity and discovers his long-lost son is becoming a K-pop star. Here's a little snippet from that.
4: Because if you haven't told them, I think we should keep this whole...
5: Tell me what?
4: No.
6: Taeyong, this is your father.
4: You're just gonna do it like that. Okay.
5: What?
0: That's cute. I like Anderson .Paak. I think he's very creative.
3: He's super talented.
0: The fact that he wrote, directed, and starred in it and has his son in it is amazing.
3: That's cool.
0: And then lastly, this is not on Netflix, but my guy, Shaka King, has a new show and is starring Daniel Kaluuya, and they're said to be trying to get Teyana Taylor to co-star in it. It's called The Parlay. According to Deadline, plot details are being kept under wraps, but it's an action crime film. All right, well, that is your Yee T. And when we come back, Under the Radar, these are the stories that are not necessarily in the headlines. They're flying under the radar, but you for sure need to know about.

0: I got news.
1: This is the news that relates to you. These stories are flying under the radar.
2: What's up? It's Way Up with Angela Yee, and it's time for your Under the Radar story. And this one sounds like a movie. Now, Dan, hold on to your hair.
3: There's not much to hold on to.
2: But
3: I take that personally.
2: There was a leak of private information that is supposedly related to an ultra secret society. It's called Dialogue, right? D-I-A-L-O-G. And it's founded by PayPal billionaire Peter Thiel. So it's an elite group where hundreds of global leaders, business execs, and billionaires belong to this Dialogue Secret Society. And apparently it's a bipartisan network of people who are very influential in technology, politics, academia, finance, government. So basically it's off the record relationships among leaders from different fields. And they have these in-person retreats, one per year, at very lavish locations. Mm. Yeah, it feels like Lotus.
3: Or they.
2: And so they go places like the Ritz-Carlton in Arizona or Santa Barbara. And the retreats have moderated sessions for attendees who are promised that nothing they say will leave the room. Some of the retreats are named things like money does buy happiness. Mm. Navigating World War III and how's your sex life? That sounds creepy.
3: It sounds like anytime you'd be like the powers that be.
2: You want to know some of the people they said are in it? And this is all alleged, you know, leaked documents. I'll give you some. Cory Booker.
3: No kidding.
2: Ted Cruz. Wes Moore. Jonathan Greenblatt, who's the chief executive of the Anti-Defamation League. Yeah. Scooter Braun, who's a music manager. Yeah. Jared Kushner, Donald Trump's son-in-law. So those are just some of the people that are said to be in it. And there were some billionaires named as well in the league, like Elon Musk was named in it. And yeah, so I don't know. It looks like there's also a separate website called dating.dialogue.org. where they romantically match interested group members.
3: This is crazy. This is creepy.
2: Right? When I tell you this feels like a movie.
3: I really hope this isn't real.
2: I don't know, but listen, I'm just telling you, allegedly, this is all happening. And this was actually originally published on Forbes.com.
3: I'm excited to see the YouTube rabbit holes out of this.
2: That is your Under the Radar. Now, don't forget, Jordan Fisher, comedian, is going to be joining us today. Bits and Pieces is the name of his special. That will be on YouTube on the 23rd. That's next week. But somebody already stole one of his jokes, and we'll tell you about that. And that person, by the way, has a Netflix special out right now. It's Way Up.
0: Ask me what I got.
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1: On News 3, meteorologist Chloe Coast. Expect sunny skies and gusty winds on Friday with high temperatures reaching around 103 degrees in Las Vegas. Winds will be out of the south 10 to 20 miles per hour with wind gusts over 30. Skies will stay clear tonight with valley low temperatures around 76 degrees.
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1: Hey, now back. Here she back at it. Bring it, bring in the Mac. We up with Angela Yee is on.

Way Up Mix for you at the top of the hour. Plus, Jordan Fisher is going to be joining us. He's got a special coming on YouTube called Bits and Pieces on the 23rd. And he's got a lot of things to talk about. He actually lives in Brooklyn right now. But in his special, he's got a joke. And somebody may have potentially stolen his joke for their new Netflix special. It's Way Up.

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8: Here's something pretty disturbing I discovered while researching this podcast. This is what it actually says on the Los Angeles Police Department website. The site states that the Adult Missing Persons Unit investigates 3,200 cases a month, and 70% of those missing people are found or returned voluntarily within 2 or 3 days. It goes on to explain, and I quote here, "Since being a missing person is not a crime, police are given a very limited role while conducting these types of investigations." At the bottom of the webpage, it gets more disturbing. There's a section titled, "What if they never returned?" And here's the official police advice. In such situations, you may want to enlist the services of a private investigator to assist in your search. If you can't afford a PI, the police elaborate, quote, "Another option would be to contact the Salvation Army, which has a missing persons locator program." There is not a single sentence on the LAPD website that would lead a loved one of a missing person to have any faith that the police would properly investigate it. What the LAPD is basically saying is, if someone you love goes missing, don't overreact. They'll probably turn up, unless they don't, in which case you should get someone besides the police to look into it. All this is my way of saying, if the police took missing persons cases as seriously as they do, say, bank robberies, I wouldn't have had to do this podcast in the first place and end up chasing a violent criminal halfway around the country. I'm Neil Strauss, and you can hear the full story of To Live and Die in L.A.
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2: What's up? It's Way Up with Angela Yee, and Leslie Jones is hosting a new HGTV series called Roast My Rental. It's starting on Friday, July 24th, where she'll be crashing America's worst short-term rentals and misleading listings and giving some brutally honest reviews. And listen, millions of people check into vacation rentals, but sometimes what's posted online is not reality. Can I say mine is? I do have an Airbnb.
3: I've definitely gone apartment hunting, and the pictures do not. I got super catfished apartments.
2: That's awful that people do that. So what a waste of time.
3: Yeah, there was this one apartment I went to. The whole floor was on a slant. So like, if you were to have anything that was like round, it would just roll. That's crazy.
2: And someone's gonna take it.
3: Yeah.
2: All right. That's why I don't play. My Airbnb is beautiful, and it's amazing, and I love it.
3: I'll actually be there this weekend.
2: And yeah, you'll be there this weekend, so you can attest to that. We'll be looking for some video. Well, you know, insurance. Plus, we have your credit card information.
3: Turn it upside down.
2: And Lil Nas X, he opened up about his bipolar diagnosis, but his mental health has improved. Here's what he had to say as he opened up on Instagram.
4: I've been in rehab for a few months. Since then, I've been, you know, back at home. I have a therapist now and a psychiatrist, which has been really helpful. When I got my bipolar disorder, I didn't want to admit to it because I didn't want to have to take medication and have people think different of me. I mean, I'm already like black and gay, like bipolar, like I'm like living life on like extreme hard mode. But on a serious note, like I'm doing much better.
2: Well, good. I'm hoping that he's going to get better and feel better because, you know, people looked at it like he had everything going for him. What happened? And they thought he was just on drugs and all of this, but you know, at least I think part of the battle is knowing what the issue is.
3: Yeah, and from the outside looking in, you never know what's going on between people's ears.
2: All right, and get ready for this Tiny Desk, 8-Ball and MJG.
3: Okay.
2: They did Tiny Desk. When I tell you, it sounds amazing.
3: That's fine.
2: So here is a little snippet of what that sounded like.

All right. Well, shout out to 8-Ball and MJG, and shout out to Memphis. And speaking of music, it's a new Music Friday. When we come back, we're going to tell you what you should be listening for today. It's Way Up.

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2: What's up? It's Way Up at Angela Yee, and it's a New Music Friday. And so it's also a Juneteenth Friday. So let's get into it. Key Glock has a new album out. It's called Project X. And here is Face Down.

today, YG has new music. The Gentleman's Club is the name of the album. And it's definitely movie-like as far as the promo that he did for it. If you look online, you can see him posting a whole pretty interesting cinematic experience. Well, here is Insecure featuring Jid and Absol.

0: ball when the things I was on the benches with. I got a call saying, Jiz, you really killing this shit. I'm not a fraud, bodyguard, how I kick this. I'm not as tall, your chick could tell you where my inches went.
1: Khloé and Timbaland have the Resurrection mixtape out today, and here is Better Than She Can.

0: Angela, just jumping in real quick. This is actually off of the deluxe version to Brown called the Chocolate Edition.
1: Skilla Baby also has new music featuring Chris Brown, produced by Hitmaker. He's got a song called Face Card that's out today. Make sure y'all check that out. Well, that was your New Music Friday. And when we come back, we have Ask Ye, 800-292-5150. Any question you have, you know I got your back. I'm here to help you out. It's Way Up.
2: 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Ride this, or you sit on my lap. 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Shake that like you out of control. That thing to your throat gets sore. Bend it on down, put your face on the floor. That to your legs can't stand. High freak with the

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4: On News 3, meteorologist Chloe Coast. Expect sunny skies and gusty winds on Friday with high temperatures reaching around 103 degrees in Las Vegas. Winds will be out of the south 10 to 20 miles per hour with wind gusts over 30. Skies will stay clear tonight with valley low temperatures around 76 degrees.
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0: 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Hey,
1: now back. Yeah, she back at it. Bring it, bring in the Mac. We up with Angela Yee is on.

0: Whether it's relationship or career advice, Angela's dropping facts.
1: Thought you should know.
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3: What's up? It's Way Up with Angela Yee. And get your phones ready, 800-292-5150, because I need you guys to weigh in. Will is on the line, and he wants to know, how do you deal with dating these young ladies today that want you to buy and pay for everything?
4: I'm a young man, but I'm trying to realize how to deal with high expectations as a man or women that just expect the most.
3: Okay, so you want somebody that is not going to have expectations that you're paying for everything.

0: doing all these lavish things for them.
1: Yes.
0: Where are you finding these women?
1: See, I'm from Georgia. They all over Georgia.
0: I'm just curious, what type of women are you going after? Because I think a lot of times guys complain about that, but then the type of women that they're going after are the ones that are on Instagram posting things like, and you can tell.
1: Yeah, you got a point, boo.
0: Why would you even want somebody that is going to drain your pockets?
1: You're right.
0: Who you with now?
1: I'm with my auntie.
0: I understand wanting to take care of a woman, but taking care of a woman doesn't mean five-star this and the best bags and the best restaurants. What it means is you being thoughtful, you having conversations with her, her doing things to show you care, but people also have to reciprocate that. And I think that when you do too much too early in a relationship, the expectations are too high. You need somebody that likes to have conversations with you, that likes to be around you, that deserves those things, and that's willing to grow with you in a relationship. But if what you're looking for is somebody that is fire on social media, that's that type of person, that's what you're gonna get.
1: You right, though. My auntie said, hey.
0: Let me talk to your auntie.
2: Hello, Angela. I listened to you on work yesterday.
0: What do you think about your nephew's dating habits and the women that he's around?
2: I'm not sure. I think he's in love. I'm not sure.
0: Also, there's somebody in particular he's in love with.
2: Yes, I think so.
0: Do you like her? Do you feel like she's using him? Or, you know, what's going on there?
2: No, she seems like a nice person to me.
0: Okay, so why is he worried about dating? Let me talk back to him.
2: Well, he's young. That's young.
0: Yeah, he's young. Well,
1: yes.
0: You have a girlfriend?
1: Yes. It's just room for improvement for everything.
0: So you think you could do better?
1: Sometimes.
0: Well, look, you are how old?
1: 22
0: years old. If you don't want to be in a relationship, don't do that to that girl. You can still just date her. Don't hold her back. Whatever you do, Will, don't cheat, okay?
1: I got you. I won't.
0: All right.
1: I won't.
0: Well, I wish you luck. And just remember, anybody that's trying to get with you just for the wrong reasons, just know that it's your decision whether or not you want to do that. You can't ever get mad if you go overboard and do too much for a woman that she doesn't deserve because you did it. So, you know, try to find somebody that really cares about you for who you are and the quality time and the creativity that you put into dates. And don't compare yourself to anything on social media because that's all a lie.
1: All right, I got you.
0: All right, well, good luck.
1: Thank you for talking.
0: All right, take care. Well, that was Ask Yee, 800-292-5150. 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And you know how else I'm going to help you out? 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And when we come back, Jordan Fisher is joining us. His special, Bits and Pieces, it's a comedy special, will be available on YouTube on the 23rd. But in the meantime, we're going to give you some more insight into who Jordan Fisher is and some recent issues he's had with somebody stealing his jokes. It's Way Up.

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3: Here we go again.
4: This is Way Up with Angela Yee.
0: What's up? It's Way Up with Angela Yee. Y'all know how much I love stand-up comedy. So, we have a stand-up comic who very timely has a brand new commercial out for Lowe's.
5: Yeah.
0: I mean, that's perfect timing. Jordan Fisher is here with us.
5: Yeah, thanks for having me.
0: Thanks for being here.
5: Yeah, I got a commercial with the MVP,
0: Jalen Brunson. How was he while you were filming the commercial for Lowe's?
5: He was cool. He was mad cool. He's kind of like a reserved guy, but he's like, you know, he's a nice dude. And then Asia Wilson,
0: I was going to say, how was she?
5: She was dope. I got her to laugh a few times and everything. she was mad cool. I liked her. You know, it's crazy. When you're in there, the store is still active. So the amount of people that were coming up, where can I go get some? I was like, baby, I don't even work here. I'm sorry. I'm just here hanging out with Asia Wilson and Jalen Brunson. I'm just trying to get my check.
0: So how long ago did you do that commercial?
5: It was probably like 2 months ago at this point.
0: So you were really rooting for the Knicks.
5: Yeah. Yeah, of course. I mean, I've been here for 10 years. So yeah.
0: So you're in New York and you live in Brooklyn, right?
5: Uh-huh. Flatbush.
0: Okay, that's where I'm from.
5: I know
0: that's right.
5: Yeah.
0: But you're from North Carolina.
5: Yeah, I grew up in Greensboro and Raleigh.
0: You're also on this new guerrilla comedy streaming network.
5: Yeah.
0: And you were one of the first comics to actually drop a special on there.
5: Yeah, yeah, yeah. Shout out to 800 Pound Gorilla. They're the people that's like releasing the special. I partnered up with them. So yeah, they have a new app called Gorilla Comedy Plus. They put my special out there first. And then it releases on YouTube June 23rd for free worldwide release. But yeah, it hit the top of the charts on the app and everything. I'm really proud of the special. You know, I spent money on it, so please watch it so I can get that money back.
0: Right now, I'm talking to Jordan Fisher. His stand-up special, Bits and Pieces, will be on YouTube on the 23rd. Going viral's work for you, though.
5: It's working. You know, I started doing this character online called Gangsta Chef. Yeah, yeah, yeah.
0: Quinoa.
5: Yeah. But that's the thing. Like, I started doing that character during COVID because I had moved back to North Carolina. I started dating this girl because I needed a place to live.
0: Oh,
5: and,
0: man.
5: You know.
0: That's the worst time to date somebody because you need a place to live.
5: Yeah. It's lonely in this one-bedroom apartment. You need some company, girl. I'll cook for you. I put on that outfit with the bonnet and the apron and everything. And then just people started kind of picking up on it online. And a lot of people, that was their first time ever seeing me. They don't know I'm a comedian. So then I started posting, you know, some of my other clips, like my stand-up clips. And I would get comments. People would be like, yo, this comedian kind of looked like Gangster Chef. And I had to be legit. I had to be in the comments like, it is me, dog. You can see I'm not a gangster, clearly.
0: Like, I don't know. You know, the most gangster people don't.
5: I know. Like, yeah, they real G's moving silence like lasagna. But, you know, I always grew up watching comedians that played characters, whether it was Martin Lawrence, Jim Carrey, Robin Williams, Jamie Foxx. They always played characters. So This was just like a kind of like that avenue for me. And, you know, some people have a hard time separating online identity from real life identity. So then you'll get people in the comments on Gangster Chef videos be like, man, this dude ain't no thug. And I'm like, yo, I know, bro. Like, I'm not claiming to be.
0: Even the
5: like,
0: idea of a gangster chef is also like.
5: What chef do you, what gangster is talking about mise en place and making shakshuka and stuff? It's like, bro, I hate to break it to you. Christian Bale is also not Batman. So
0: your food is good, though.
5: It's good.
0: Okay. What happened with that pandemic relationship?
5: I moved back to New York.
0: Okay.
5: You know, it ran its course. You know, no ill will to them, but we had some
0: friction.
5: Some friction, some drama pop up where I was like, oh, I got to get up out of here.
0: All right. It's Way Up with Angela Yee. Jordan Fisher is here. We have more with him when we come back. It's Way Up.

0: Yeah. You are a media maven, right?
1: Ooh, you never know what Angie's gonna say.
0: What's up? It's Way Up with Angela Yee, and Jordan Fisher is here with us today, stand-up comedian. He's got a new special, Bits and Pieces, that'll be on YouTube on the 23rd. I want to ask you this, too, while you're on the come-up. Has anybody ever stolen jokes from you?
2: You know what's crazy? Word on the street is right now. Word on the street, Tony Hinchcliffe. Got a joke of mine in his special right now.
0: About the Texas.
2: Yeah. I got a joke talking about how, you know, I had a pregnancy scare because I hooked up with this girl in Texas.
3: I personally had a pregnancy scare before. I hooked up with this girl in Texas, which is not the place. I had to fly her out across state lines. She got all mad at me because I flew her out on Spirit. She was like, how you gonna fly me out on Spirit? I was like, because that's what the baby's gonna be.
2: And then Tony went and basically told a butchered version of that joke.
4: Abortion is illegal in Texas, but flying your girl to Colorado via Spirit Airlines is $35 right now. But this should be the only flight that you come back with less than you left with. It's true. She flies Spirit, and then the baby flies Spirit.
2: Mind you, as comedians, we practice these jokes for years. I had come up with that joke in Texas, and you know, Tony and them are out in Texas. So pretty coincidental for it to show up. And listen, like, man, I got this special coming out, and I know my specials are better than Tony's.
0: Right, because it's out now, but it's going to be on YouTube on the 23rd.
2: Yeah, it's going to be on YouTube on the 23rd. And, you know, I'm actually a comedian that knows how to do an hour of stand-up comedy, you know, because that Tony Hinchcliffe special is not it, yo.
0: So you watched it, because I've seen some clips,
2: and it is not good.
0: Right now, I'm talking to Jordan Fisher. His stand-up special, Bits and Pieces, will be on YouTube on the 23rd. Did you feel like he took your joke when you saw
2: it? Man, I've heard he's stolen a few jokes. There's a few people that have been like, hey, yo, like, real convenient that this guy's got this joke after this person showed up on his show. This dude has made a career off of a show where he don't even do stand-up on the show.
0: Other
2: people doing stand-up on the show that are open micers, and then he's just picking on them and tearing them down or whatever. And it's just like, bro, you should do 5 to 10 minutes on your show every week.
0: Yeah.
2: And prove that you're a good stand-up comedian.
0: See how you do.
2: Yeah. He could have used that practice instead of stealing people's jokes and then putting out that hour of stand-up on Netflix that's just dog water. And it's like, I love that joke, too. And then to have somebody where it's like, oh, come on, now it's in this special.
0: But you guys know each other, right?
2: Nope.
0: No? Okay.
2: I don't know this man. Listen, I take things in stride, but I'm going to stand up for myself, too.
0: And I think people should also stand up for you when this comes out on the 23rd and they see that. Now, if they have the app, they can actually, or they want to download it.
2: Yeah.
0: They can see you on, what's it called? The Gorilla?
2: Gorilla Comedy Plus.
0: Gorilla Comedy Plus. But on the 23rd, this is going to be available on YouTube. So make sure we support Jordan Fisher. People can also see you in person because you are doing dates.
2: That's right. I'm in New Orleans this weekend.
0: Nice.
2: And then I'll be in
0: New Orleans,
2: D.C. the following weekend. You can find all my tour dates, jordanfisher.com, jordanfisher.com.
0: Yeah, how did your name end up being spelled?
2: Well, you know, my mom, black and bougie. It's the French spelling. Jordan. Yeah, we ain't got a lick of French in us. Jordan.
0: Well, it's Jordan. Thank you so much for joining us today. Bits and Pieces, we appreciate you.
2: Thank you.
0: For sure, watch that full interview on my YouTube channel, Way Up With Yee. And when we come back, as you know, it's your show. And you know what that means. You have the last word.

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1: Tap in and get your voice heard.
2: What the word is.
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3: What's up? It's Way Up with Angela Yee, and happy Juneteenth, everybody. Thank you so much to Jordan Fisher for joining us today. Dan, you liked him.
4: Absolutely.
3: He's local now, too. He's from North Carolina, but he lives in Brooklyn.
4: Yes, he does.
3: So I know you're going to have him back soon.
4: Absolutely.
3: Okay.
4: I think he wants to co-host.
3: Oh, that'd be fun.
4: Absolutely.
3: Feels like you're saying absolutely a lot. Say absolutely.
4: No.
3: All right. Well, don't forget it's Father's Day on Sunday. So we celebrate that. But again, anybody who is dealing with the loss of their father, our hearts go out to you as
4: Love
3: well.
4: Your dad.
3: Yes, he loves his dad. Shout out to Daddy Dan. And
4: my angel.
3: That's your angel. That is what's giving you some peace here because I know it ain't easy. But anyway, this is your show. So you have the last word.
5: What's going on, Yee? What's going on? Happy Juneteenth. It's your boy, Iceman. I want to say happy Father's Day to all the fathers out there. This is an important day for you all. Happy Father's Day to my dad. And man, I want to say rest in peace to Tay Keith. We lost a good one. Rest in peace to Tay Keith. I'm sending prayers of love, healing, comfort to his whole family and the fans. Love y'all.
1: It's Way Up with Angela Yee.
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7: I'm News 3 meteorologist Chloe Coast. Expect sunny skies and gusty winds on Friday with high temperatures reaching around 103 degrees in Las Vegas. Winds will be out of the south 10 to 20 miles per hour with wind gusts over 30. Skies will stay clear tonight with valley low temperatures around 76 degrees.
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While you're rolling around, listen out for that keyword. It could be $2,500. Yeah, man. Going into Father's Day weekend, do up Lauryn Hill on the way 3 minutes.

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0: 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Yup, Juneteenth, Father's Day weekend. Definitely want to do it right for dad. Big shout out, hey man, Curtis, always doing it for the community. You still doing it big for the fathers this weekend?
1: Bring them kids, man. It's going to be so much fun and activity and some amazing food.
2: Stay ready.
0: Come on, one time for all the dads, man, cooking out this weekend, hanging with the kids, hanging with the family. Definitely got your request, Luther, Kendrick Lamar, SZA, and some classic Keisha Cole, Let It Go. And we have

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Definitely, I think it's going to be a good one. Him and T.I. got a banging single. Chris

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2: 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T.I.'s new album, Kill the King, coming out June the 26th. A classic, Rick Ross. On the way after this, Mariah the Scientist, Kelly Uchis.

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1: Radio Boss, Hardbody, Kiati, Dance. Hey, looking to spend that family time. Toy Story 5 might be the move. All I'm saying is they're projecting that to make a lot of money this weekend. Some estimates saying even close to around $145 to $150 million. In case you're trying to spend some family time this weekend, always keep you in the loop and getting you the scoop. Show me Kid and Chris Brown on the way to it happening.

0: hip-hop and R&B, Radio Boss Hard Body Kiati, Meeks in Miami, Ricky Rose, and some Kendrick Lamar peekaboo on the way for you 5 minutes. Today, Juneteenth. Remember, the Emancipation Proclamation took place in 1863. It wasn't until June 19th, 1865, General Granger showed up in Galveston and basically let the slaves in Texas know that they were freed, but he came with soldiers to also enforce it because slave owners did not just want to let their free labor go. So again, this Juneteenth, definitely, hey, enjoy that family time. Be sure you talk about the history. Be sure that your kids are educated and know. They take it out of school, take it out of books, take it offline. Cool, it's our job to be sure our kids know and understand. Hey, if they don't understand the history, hey, man, we don't have a clear path for the future. Happy Juneteenth. Enjoy that time.
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